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0: Con Pablo Cecchini.
2: 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We were both too tired to sleep, so we took turns of staring

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the joint making. Ain't got time to be faking. It's my turn and I'm taking everything without shaking. Yo, here with the making. Happy is how we should be. Realizing we are wealthy living here on this earth. Enjoying what it's worth.